0: 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What is your smile number?
1: 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Karu kya dial number? It's alright. It's alright. It's alright. It's alright.

right, guys, we are about to finish this hour, the first hour. This is still Hippie the Hippie, and you are listening to An Evening in Dallas on Fun Asia Radio 104.9 FM. And without further ado, let's go into our next song. Bhai, Labor Day hai, so we are definitely taking requests. Agar aapko koi gana request karna hai, you can call me. And I will queue that up for you. Lekin aap bhoolna mat, 8 baje ke baad hamara giveaway hota hai. So stay tuned, because today we're going to change it up a little. Kyunki aaj hum sounds like wala gana nahi khelenge. Aaj hum kuch alag se gana khelenge. Aur wo gana kya hai, main aapko batati hoon. Jab hum aate hain break ke baad, main do winners ko choose karungi. So make sure you're tuned in for the giveaway.

And guys, this next song goes out to Zimran. Zimran has requested for the song called Luddi Hai Jamalo. This is a Coke Studio version.

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The entire title track of Sayara, To Touch Your Hearts All Over Again. Looks like it's going to be 100 and 101 again today. It's going to feel more like 106. And of course, we so far have, we are in the top 10, by the way, for triple digits. 43 days of triple digits. And we are in the top 6 for no measurable rain. And it is the final day of prep for the Republican National Convention tomorrow and day after, the American Airlines Center.

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0: The death toll from Nepal's devastating flood has risen this morning to 1,357, with 5,326 people still missing. The country's disaster authority reporting this nearly 2 weeks after the August 26 disaster. This is the Fun Asia Network, and you're listening to the World News. As rescue work continues in Nepal for a 14th day today, after the devastating glacial and mountain collapse near the China-Nepal border swept away roads, bridges and homes. Hundreds of hydropower workers are among the missing, but the rescue of three from deep inside the tunnels, two Nepalese and a Chinese man, and this weekend has raised hope that others could still be alive. There are foreign experts, including from China, India and South Korea, that are aiding the Nepali teams. Operations at some energy facilities in Saudi Arabia, the world's top oil exporter, were halted this morning following attacks by Yemen's Houthi rebels that wounded 73 people in what Saudi authorities described as a dangerous escalation. Saudi Arabia's foreign ministry has strongly condemned the terrorist Houthi militia, a targeting of civilian and economic sites in the southern cities. And the ministry said the attacks have resulted in 73 civilians being injured, including women and children. These Houthi attacks on Saudi Arabia have ignited fires at several oil facilities and wounded dozens of people, raising the stakes in renewed fighting between a U.S. ally and an Iranian proxy just days after deadly clashes in Iran, Lebanon and Gaza. Forces loyal to Yemen's internationally recognized government have launched counterattacks against the Houthi rebels, with officials saying they aim to capture the capital of Sana'a from the Iran-backed group. Yemen's Tehran-backed Houthis attacking four cities in the south of U.S. ally Saudi Arabia this morning, wounding these over 70 people and setting oil installations ablaze in what appeared to be a major expansion of the six-month-old Middle East war. Saudi Arabia has threatened to hit back after these wave of missiles from Yemen's Houthis set oil facilities ablaze and wounded dozens, the Iran-backed rebels' heaviest attack in years. Meanwhile, Israeli opposition leaders called Prime Minister Benjamin Netanyahu unfit to serve after a report that the United Arab Emirates had warned him before the October 7th Hamas attack in 2023. Iran has threatened to retaliate against any new U.S. attacks on its assets, warning that energy infrastructure across the Gulf, including U.S. oil and gas interests, were vulnerable. There are many Iran foreign ministry officials warning South Korea against military deployment or involvement in U.S. operations in the Strait of Hormuz, saying such a move would have serious consequences. Oil prices have hit a multi-week high today after Iran-backed Houthis attacks on the energy facilities, and Tehran has threatened the U.S. with economic warfare. Brent crude futures up $1.39 or 1.43% at $98.39 a barrel. U.S. stock futures have slipped as rising oil prices and inflation jitters took focus at the start of the holiday-shortened week. Canada's retaliatory tariffs on U.S. goods took effect just after midnight today as Prime Minister Mark Carney increased economic pressure on his country's biggest trading partner after negotiations collapsed last month, intensifying an 18-month-old trade war. The counter tariffs cover $20 billion of U.S. goods with duties ranging from 15 to 50% across products from steel and furniture to clothing and electronics. We have President Trump threatening to ban the sale of aircrafts from Canada does Bombardier, unless it manufactures the planes in the United States. In response, the maker of the private jets noted that many components for its planes, including the wings, are produced in the U.S. and its supply chain relies heavily on U.S. companies. Huawei Technologies, a leading Chinese tech company, faces a criminal racketeering trial in New York over charges that it stole technology, plotted to steal U.S. trade secrets and committed wire and bank fraud, among other crimes. Jury selection scheduled to begin today. China and the United States topping an annual ranking of the 100 most innovative regions worldwide, with seven German regions also making it into that list. The Innovative Index. China topping the list of the U.S. A quarter of the 100 most innovative regions in the world are located in China. And in the U.S. there are 20 followed by Germany with 7. The 7 mentions were a strong achievement, and the German cities ranked lower down the list, though. But we do have in first place Shenzhen, Hong Kong, Guangzhou area, home to China's tech industry, followed by Tokyo, Yokohama, California's Silicon Valley, the South Korean capital of Seoul, Beijing, the Shanghai greater area, and finally, New York. New Mexico Governor Michelle Lujan Grisham has slammed President Trump's recent post where he shared a map showing her state renamed as New America. New Mexico's name isn't up for debate. It's been ours since before the United States existed. While the president tries to distract Americans from his disastrous war in Iran, gas prices keep soaring and Americans also spending more at the grocery store, losing access to health care and wondering if they'll ever be able to afford a home. Republicans descending on Dallas this week for a 2-day convention dreamed up by President Donald Trump to rally his supporters ahead of this year's midterm elections. He said he wanted to channel the kind of political extravaganza that each party holds every 4 years to formally nominate a presidential candidate and showcase their vision for the country. There's even going to be a huge drop of balloons at the end. And that is the presidential, the Republican National Convention in Dallas that starts tomorrow. A search is underway for an American family of 2 grandparents and 2 grandchildren who are missing after their small plane apparently crashed off the Bahamas coast yesterday. This small plane carrying these 4 family members flying back home to Florida went missing off the Bahamas, took off from the Great Harbor City heading to Miami Executive Airport, We do have police on the island coordinating efforts to locate the aircraft believed to have crash-landed off the coast of Red Bay. You're listening to the World News on the Phanasia Network. At least 2 people killed by Russian airstrikes on Kyiv this morning as Moscow resumed strikes on Ukraine following a visit by President Trump's envoys to both countries. Both Russian President Putin and Ukrainian President Zelensky had ordered a pause in fighting, while Mr. Trump's son-in-law, Jared Kushner, and Special Envoy Steve Witkoff held separate talks with both leaders. And Russia now pounding Ukraine's capital with missiles and drones this morning, killing 3 people a day after these U.S. envoys visited the region in an attempt to kickstart stalled peace talks. Ladies and gentlemen, I have plenty more news and we'll get it to you in the course of our program here every hour on the half hour. Stay with me and we'll have you completely informed.
1: हीरे मोती मैं ना चाहूं।
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0: On today's date in 1429, Joan of Arc, a French farmer's daughter who believed she was acting under divine guidance, attempted to oust the Duke of Burgundy and take Paris for the newly crowned King Charles VII. Some stories from the annals of history. That happened on today's date, which is the 8th of September, when Michelangelo's David was unveiled on today's date in 1504 outside Florence's town hall. In the Piazza della Signoria, it was impossible to ignore. Towering 17 feet high, the biblical hero appeared poised to confront Goliath. Muscles tense, sling at the ready, eyes fixed on an unseen enemy. At the time, the figure was adorned with a wreath on its head and a garland around its hips. One of the world's most beloved works of art, David, the 17-foot tall, 12,000-pound marble masterpiece by Michelangelo, unveiled to the public in Florence on today's date in 1504. St. Augustine, Florida, becomes the first permanent European settlement on today's date in the year 1565. And New Amsterdam becomes New York on today's date in 1664. As part of the Anglo-Dutch Wars, the Duke of York took the city of New Amsterdam, whose name was changed to New York. On today's date in 1863, at the Second Battle of Sabine Pass, a small Confederate force thwarts a federal invasion of Texas at the mouth of the Sabine River on the Texas-Louisiana border. David McKay was born on today's date in 1873 in Huntsville, Utah. U.S. religious leader, the ninth president of the Church of Jesus Christ of Latter-day Saints. And on today's date in 1915, during World War I, a German Zeppelin, one of the great airship commanders of World War I, Hendrik Matthew, hit central London, killing 22 people and causing £500,000 worth of damage. Peter Sellers was born on today's date.
22: My Stradivarius.
23: Yes, the portent, just what it is.
0: In 1925 in England, a versatile English comic actor whose astonishing range of characters earned him international stardom at a time when a rigid typecasting was usual.
22: We shall see.
0: You remember his Pink Panther, where he played Inspector Clouseau?
22: Better than ever.
0: Portrayed an astonishing range of characters, but best known as the inept Inspector Jacques Clouseau in Pink Panther films, born on today's date. The American company 3M began marketing a transparent adhesive tape under the trademark name Scotch Tape on today's date in 1930. And in 1932, country singer who gained mainstream success before her tragic death at the age of 30, Patsy Cline was born.

She gained this mainstream success with Walking After Midnight. The American country music singer, whose talent and wide-ranging appeal made her one of the classic performers of the genre, bridging the gap between country music and more mainstream audiences, Patsy Cline.

Asha Bhosle was born on today's date in 1933 in Bombay. The celebrated Indian playback singer who recorded more than 12,000 songs in 20 different Indian languages over 8 decades. Her career was remarkable for both its longevity and the versatility of her voice. And her range was displayed in songs that span the spectrum of human emotion. Such as this sensuous allure of the cabaret style. Or it could be the peppy beats of the psychedelic Dammaradam and the soulful depth of the ghazal, Dil Cheez Kya Hai. Few singers of her time could transcend musical genres and formats as she did. And her willingness to experiment helped redefine female expression in Bollywood. Affectionately known as Ashatai, which means elder sister in Marathi. She was the first ever recipient of the Filmfare Award in the category of Best Female Playback Singer for this song called Garibon Ki Suno Wo Tumhari Sunega. And she was recognized by the Guinness World Records as the most recorded artist in history.

0: thankful of you for being here in this very dangerous moment.
1: Bernie Sanders, born on today's date in 1941 in Brooklyn, New York, the American politician, first elected to represent Vermont in the U.S. Senate and took office the following year, in 2006.
0: It's now recognized as one of the most significant events in the modern history of our country.
1: And it was during World War II that German forces begin their siege of Leningrad, a major industrial center in the USSR's second largest city. On today's date in 1941, when German and Finnish armies began a siege of Leningrad, now it's called St. Petersburg, lasted for 872 days. And at the end of World War II, the first U.S. troops entered the Korean Peninsula south of the 38th parallel to receive the Japanese surrender. North of the parallel, Japanese troops surrendered to the Soviet forces on today's date in 1945, when U.S. troops land in Korea to begin their post-war occupation of the southern part of the nation and Soviet troops in the northern. Arrived in Korea to partition the country on today's date in 1945. James Mattis was born on today's date in 1950 in Pullman, Washington, served as head of the Central Command, later Secretary of Defense in the cabinet of President Trump. Civil rights activist who at the age of six integrated an all-white New Orleans elementary school in 1960. Ruby Bridges was born on today's date in 1954. She's the one who said, when you start a new trail equipped with courage, strength, and conviction, the only thing that can stop you is you. SIATO was established in 1954, having been directed by President Eisenhower to put together an alliance to contain any communist aggression in the free territories of Vietnam, Laos, and Cambodia, or Southeast Asia in general. Secretary of State John Foster Dulles forges this agreement, establishing a military alliance that becomes SIATO, the Southeast Asia Treaty Organization. David Carson was born on today's date in 1955 in Corpus Christi, Texas. The American graphic designer whose unconventional style revolutionized visual communication in the 90s.

He was part of corporations such as Nike and Levi Strauss & Company, commissioning him to design print ads, and he also directed television commercials. On today's date in 1957, 30-year-old Althea Gibson becomes the first African-American to win the U.S. Open. And Vice President Richard Nixon presents her with the championship trophy. "Now I have been doubly honored," she says. "I won Wimbledon before Queen Elizabeth II, and now I have won here before our Vice President."

0: The psychological thriller Psycho,
1: Little Motel,
0: directed by Alfred Hitchcock,
1: has now become known as the scene of the crime.
0: Based on real-life serial killer Ed Gein, released in American theaters, became a classic, especially known for the scene in which Janet Leigh's character is murdered in the shower.
2: We're all in our private traps, clamped in them.
0: And on the 8th of September, 1965, the beginning of one of the most important strikes in American history, as over 2,000 Filipino-American farm workers refused to go to work picking grapes in the valley north of Bakersfield in California, set into motion a chain of events that would extend over the next 5 years. And we know it as the Delano Grape Strike. And then, ladies and gentlemen, Star Trek premiered on today's date in 1966 on NBC.
3: The Final Frontier.
0: Launching what would become the most successful television history.
3: Starship Enterprise. Its five-year mission, to explore strange new worlds, to seek out new life and new civilizations, to boldly go where no man has gone before.
0: Growing into one of the longest-running and highest-grossing media franchises of all time, created by Gene Roddenberry, Star Trek. Mujtaba Khamenei was born on today's date in 1969 in Mashhad, Iran. Iran's third supreme leader, Rehbar, appointed to the position at the start of this year's Iran war following the death of his father, Ali Khamenei. With Richard Nixon, who had resigned the U.S. presidency in 1974 in August, was pardoned by successor Gerald Ford on today's date in 1974. On the 8th of September 1975, Air Force Sergeant, decorated veteran of the Vietnam War, appears on the cover of Time magazine above the headline, "I am a homosexual," challenging the ban against homosexuals in the U.S. military. And it was Pink, the American singer-songwriter famed for her rock ballads and aerial acrobatics during concerts, who was born on today's date in Pennsylvania. It was her powerful voice and gymnastics-filled concerts that made her famous, Pink. Sheikh Abdullah was the one who died on today's date in 1982 in Srinagar, a prominent figure in India's struggle for independence from British rule, who fought for the rights of the Kashmir region.
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5: तुमने कभी इंश्योरेंस लिया?
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0: This is Fun Asia Radio, the world news, read by Shabnam Madgill. The death toll from Nepal's devastating flood has risen this morning to 1,357, with 5,326 people still missing. In China, they are confirming many dead also, including 519 missing, bringing the overall toll to 1,400 dead and 5,845 missing. Rescue work continued in Nepal for a 14th day today after the devastating glacial and mountain collapse near the China-Nepal border that swept away roads, bridges and homes. Nepali rescuers are focusing on three hydropower projects where they believe workers could still be trapped. Operations at some energy facilities in Saudi Arabia, the world's top oil exporter, were halted today following attacks by Yemen's Houthi rebels that wounded 73 people in what Saudi authorities described as a dangerous escalation. Saudi Arabia's foreign ministry strongly condemned this terrorist Houthi militia targeting of civilian and economic sites in the southern cities. And the ministry said the attacks resulted in 73 civilians being injured, including women and children. Yemen's Tehran-backed Houthis attacked four cities in the south of U.S. ally Saudi Arabia, wounding more than 70 people and setting oil installations ablaze in what appears to be a major expansion of the six-month-old Middle East war. Saudi Arabia has threatened to hit back after the wave of missiles from Yemen's Houthis set oil facilities ablaze and wounded dozens. The Iran-backed rebels' heaviest attack in years. Oil prices have hit multi-week highs today after the Iran-backed Houthis attacked Saudi energy facilities and Tehran threatened the United States with economic warfare. U.S. stock futures have slipped today as rising oil prices and inflation jitters took focus at the start of the holiday shortened week. And we do have Canada's retaliatory tariffs on U.S. goods that took effect just after midnight today as Prime Minister Mark Carney increased economic pressure on his country's biggest trading partner after negotiations collapsed last month, intensifying an 18-month-old trade war. And the counter tariffs cover $20 billion of U.S. goods with duties ranging from 15% to 50% across products from steel and furniture to clothing and electronics. Huawei Technologies, a leading Chinese tech company, faces a criminal racketeering trial in New York over charges that it stole technology, plotted to steal U.S. trade secrets, and committed wire and bank fraud, among other crimes. The jury selection scheduled to begin today. China and the United States have topped an annual ranking of the 100 most innovative regions worldwide today, with seven German regions also making it into that list, the Innovative Index. China topping the list ahead of the U.S. A quarter of the 100 most innovative regions in the world are located in China. In the U.S., there are 20 and 7 in Germany. First place, Shenzhen, Hong Kong, Guangzhou area, home to China's tech industry. This is followed by Tokyo, Yokohama, California's Silicon Valley, the South Korean capital of Seoul, Beijing, the Shanghai greater area, and New York. Republicans will descend on Dallas this week for a two-day convention dreamed up by President Trump to rally supporters ahead of this year's midterm elections. He wanted to channel the kind of political extravaganza that each party holds every 4 years to formally nominate a presidential candidate and showcase their vision for the country. There's even going to be a huge drop of balloons at the end. You're listening to the world news on the Fun Asia Network. Russia has pounded Ukraine's capital of Kyiv with missiles and drones this morning, killing three people a day after U.S. envoys Steve Witkoff and Jared Kushner visited the region in an attempt to kickstart stalled peace talks. Throughout the Ukrainian capital, explosions rang out for nearly 5 hours today as strikes set off blazes and damaged dozens of buildings, including school grounds, shops and a flour mill. It is Hungary that has ordered 10 members of Russia's diplomatic mission to leave the country over activities deemed unacceptable for diplomats. We have the foreign minister of Hungary, Anita Orban, who did not specify the alleged activities or did say how long the Russian personnel had to leave. Prince Harry and Meghan Markle surprised to discover that King Charles III had approved a letter clarifying their official status today. The king cleared up confusion over the couple's royal status by confirming that the pair will remain non-working royals after moving back to live in the United Kingdom. They and their two children moved to Britain last month, more than 6 years after moving to the United States. A pair of thieves who stole four Renoir paintings from a French museum left two in the garden as they fled. Authorities in France seeking these two thieves who broke into the Renoir Museum in the French Riviera and stole two works by the 19th century Impressionist master. India has joined the United States and 24 other countries in an initiative aimed at shaping the development of next-generation 6G networks. Union Minister of State for Commerce and Industry Jitin Prasada met U.S. Commerce Secretary Howard Lutnick on the sidelines of the G20 Innovation Ministerial, where the two discussed the future of 6G technology. And Bengaluru-based space technology startup GalaxEye has secured a U.S. patent for the core technology behind its OptoSAR imaging system, with the company claiming it is the first Indian startup to receive a U.S. patent for satellite imaging technology. The National Investigation Agency in New Delhi has charge-sheeted seven foreign nationals, including U.S. citizen Matthew Aaron Van Dyke and six Ukrainians, in a terror conspiracy case over their alleged links with ethnic armed groups and training of anti-India forces. And Prime Minister Modi and Russian President Putin scheduled to hold a bilateral meeting tomorrow. Actually, on Friday, with trade and economic cooperation expected to feature prominently on the agenda. It is Prime Minister Modi addressed a public rally in Gujarat's Navsari and lauded the BJP workers for their efforts to make Navsari TB-free, saying the initiative would benefit future generations. Prime Minister Modi renewed his Naraz Fufa jibe at the Congress, saying some people could never be happy with India's progress. And two people were detained by Mumbai police from the Nita Mukesh Ambani Cultural Centre in Mumbai, where Prime Minister Modi is scheduled to attend an event. And the 72nd National Film Awards ceremony set to break with tradition this year. Instead of being held in New Delhi, where the prestigious event has traditionally taken place, the ceremony will be hosted in Ekta Nagar, Kevadia, Gujarat, on the 22nd of this month. The change of venue marks a significant departure from the ceremony's long-standing association with Vigyan Bhavan in the national capital, and the decision has already sparked a debate on social media, with filmmaker Rahul Dholakia publicly questioning why Gujarat was chosen to host this event. DMK legislators bundled out of the Tamil Nadu Assembly today following intense protests demanding the expunging of Chief Minister Joseph Vijay's remarks regarding former Chief Minister Karunanidhi, late Union Minister Murasoli Maran and the Sarkaria Commission, as well as the dossiers in recent cases. Japan has agreed to provide a grant of 2.58 billion yens to Pakistan to strengthen the embankments of the Indus River in Sindh, targeting enhanced climate resilience for the high-risk communities. I have more news for you, and we'll get it to you in the next hour of the program. Stay with us right here.
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If you want to play, fall in line, little boy. Because you can't run away. There's nowhere to hide. There's nowhere to go. I've shattered the ceiling. There's blood on the floor. A fight to the finish. Or a kiss goodbye. 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Because you're gonna die.

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If you can answer a very simple question, I need the name of this movie. It's a very simple question. You can win this service of dry vent cleaning from Duct Time if you let me know. Be the first one to let me know the name of this movie. 972-235-5555 is the number in the studios.

0: This Tabahi track, ladies and gentlemen, was from the movie Toxic, and it featured Yash, the rocking star Yash, and Kiara Advani. The soulful track, beautifully sung and composed by Vishal Mishra, and the heartfelt lyrics and mesmerizing melody is going to stay with you all for a while, even after the music ends. And the first one to give me that right answer was Chirag Bhakta. And Chirag will get that one free service of dry vent cleaning from Duct Time. I'll have one more giveaway coming up for you in just a bit.
1: Give me what you got, all your money, money. 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

0: Let's round off this hour of the program with this Alpha track.
1: India ke next generation soldiers taiyar karne ke liye, aise soldiers jo warfare ka niyam dobara likhenge.

I am taking requests and dedications. The number here in the studio is 972-235-5555. I have a giveaway coming up for you also. But first, let's listen to this track from Tanuved's Manu. Mohit Chauhan.

0: 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Number in the studio is 972-235-5555. And here is the track.
1: So final hai. कभी आई लव यू नहीं बोलना है राइट
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0: This love ballad was from a movie called Befikre, and that had Ranveer Singh and Vani Kapoor in that movie. And the first one to give me the right answer was Ashish Padma. And Ashish gets that, we were talking about the Aloo Tikki Chaat, and that will be at the Hoko restaurant.
1: Saregamaka.
0: Number in the studio is 972-235-5555. I will have the world news coming up shortly.

0: Are you seeking clarity in life? Wondering what destiny has in store for you?
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I will have the world news coming up for you shortly. Thank you very much for making me a part of your morning and the Funisia Network, a part of your daily lives.

0: This is Fun Asia Radio, the world news read by Shabnam Matgill. The death toll from Nepal's devastating flood has risen this morning to 1,357, with 5,326 people still missing. And it is rescue work that is continuing in Nepal for a 14th day after the devastating glacial and mountain collapse near the China-Nepal border that swept away roads, bridges and homes. There are Nepali rescuers focusing on three hydropower projects where they believe workers could still be trapped, hundreds of hydropower workers missing, but the rescue of three from deep inside tunnels, two Nepalis and a Chinese man, this past weekend has raised hope that others could still be alive, and foreign experts, including from China, India and South Korea, are aiding the Nepali teams. Operations at some energy facilities in Saudi Arabia, the world's top oil exporter, have been halted this morning following attacks by Yemen's Houthi rebels that wounded 73 people. Saudi Arabia threatened to hit back after a wave of missiles from Yemen's Houthis set oil facilities ablaze and wounded dozens. The overnight attacks caused temporary shutdowns at oil sites and left 73 injured. Oil prices have hit multi-week highs today after Iran-backed Houthis attacked the Saudi energy facilities and Tehran threatened the United States with economic warfare. We have U.S. stock futures slipping today as rising oil prices and inflation jitters took focus at the start of the holiday-shortened week. Canada's retaliatory tariffs on U.S. goods took effect just after midnight, and that happened today, as Prime Minister Mark Carney increased economic pressure on his country's biggest trading partner after negotiations collapsed last month, intensifying an 18-month-old trade war. The counter-tariffs cover $20 billion of U.S. goods with duties ranging from 15 to 50% across products from steel and furniture to clothing and electronics. Huawei Technologies, a leading Chinese tech company, faces a criminal racketeering trial in New York over charges that it stole technology, plotted to steal U.S. trade secrets and committed wire and bank fraud, among other crimes. Jury selection is scheduled to begin today. And China and the United States topped an annual ranking of the 100 most innovative regions worldwide, with seven German regions also making it onto that list. China tops the list ahead of the U.S. A quarter of the 100 most innovative regions in the world are located in China. And in the United States, there are 20. That is followed by Germany with seven. In the first place is the Shenzhen, Hong Kong, Guangzhou area, home to China's tech industry, followed by Tokyo, Yokohama, California's Silicon Valley, the South Korean capital of Seoul, Beijing, and the Shanghai greater area, and finally, New York. Republicans descending on Dallas this week for a two-day convention dreamed up by President Trump to rally supporters ahead of this year's midterm elections. Republicans had never held a midterm convention before, although Democrats did in the 70s and 80s. And this one happening right here in Dallas tomorrow and the day after. You're listening to the world news on the Fun Asia Network. Russia pounded Ukraine's capital of Kyiv with missiles and drones this morning, killing three people a day after U.S. envoys Steve Witkoff and Jared Kushner visited the region in an attempt to kickstart stalled peace talks. Throughout the Ukrainian capital, explosions rang out for nearly 5 hours this morning as strikes set off blazes and damaged dozens of buildings, including school grounds, shops and a flour mill. Hungary has ordered 10 members of Russia's diplomatic mission to leave the country over activities deemed unacceptable for diplomats. And Prince Harry and Meghan Markle surprised to discover that King Charles III had approved a letter clarifying their official status. The king cleared up confusion over the couple's royal status by confirming that the pair will remain non-working royals after moving back to live in the United Kingdom. They both returned to Britain with their two children last month, more than 6 years after moving to the United States. And a pair of thieves who stole four Renoir paintings from a French museum left two in the garden as they fled. Authorities in France seeking these two thieves who broke into the Renoir Museum this morning in the French Riviera and stole two works by the 19th century Impressionist master. Singapore's government says it'll raise the annual salaries of its ministers and other office holders, including its prime minister, who is the highest paid political leader in the world. Lawris Wong will see an increase of 1.4 million Singapore dollars in his annual pay package. He has said he will donate this pay increase to charity over the next 5 years. India has joined the United States and 24 other countries in an initiative aimed at shaping the development of next generation 6G networks. This according to the U.S. Department of Commerce. And Bengaluru-based space technology startup Galaxy has secured a U.S. patent for the core technology behind its OptoSAR imaging system, with the company claiming that it is the first Indian startup to receive a U.S. patent for satellite imaging technology. The National Investigation Agency in New Delhi has charge-sheeted 7 foreign nationals, including U.S. citizen Matthew Aaron Van Dyke and 6 Ukrainians, in a terror conspiracy case over their alleged links with ethnic armed groups and training of anti-India forces. However, the agency did not invoke the Unlawful Activities Act in this charge sheet. Prime Minister Modi and Russian President Putin are scheduled to hold a bilateral meeting this Friday, with trade and economic cooperation expected to feature prominently on the agenda. Moscow also welcomed India's willingness to contribute to efforts aimed at finding a peaceful resolution to the Ukraine conflict. Putin is scheduled to visit India for the BRICS summit, which begins in New Delhi on the 12th of this month. 2 people detained by Mumbai police from the Nita Mukesh Ambani Cultural Center in Mumbai, where Prime Minister Modi is scheduled to attend an event. And the 72nd National Film Awards ceremony, set to break with tradition this year instead of being held in New Delhi, where the prestigious event has traditionally taken place, the ceremony will be hosted in Ekta Nagar, Gujarat on the 22nd of this month. And the change of venue marks a significant departure from the ceremony's long-standing association with the Vigyan Bhavan in the national capital. DMK legislators bundled out of the Tamil Nadu Assembly today following intense protests demanding the expunging of Chief Minister Joseph Vijay's remarks regarding former Chief Minister Karunanidhi, the late Union Minister Murasoli Maran, the Sarkaria Commission, and the ED Dozier's in recent cases. Japan has agreed to provide a grant of 2.58 billion yen to Pakistan to strengthen the embankments of the Indus River in Sindh, targeting enhanced climate resilience for high-risk communities. And Pakistan and Oman have discussed plans to establish the Gwadar port and Oman's Sohar port as sister ports. Pakistan's stock exchange benchmark KSE 100 index declined by about 1,900 points during intraday trading today. And some franchises of the HBL Pakistan Super League have asked the Pakistan Cricket Board to reduce the base player salary purse, arguing that the existing amount is too high. And the Islamabad High Court decided to form a larger bench to hear a petition against the PTI's planned September 27th protest.
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If you need more information for Unforgettable 90s, Kumar Sanu live in concert presented by Focus Entertainment and The Fortune Group. So that's on Friday, and then on Saturday this week, you're invited to the VOSAP Annual Gala 2026. On the 12th of September, this Saturday, 5 o'clock onwards at the Bharatiya Nivas at 7750 LBJ Freeway. Soulful performance by Sparsh Shah. He's coming back with lots of preparation to ensure everyone is very inspired and certainly enjoys coming to the event. Please join us for Aaj Ki Shaam, Aapke Naam, celebrating the first decade of VOSAP's impact. VOSAP is the voice of specially abled people. Shri Ashok and Madhu Patel, philanthropists and the successful hoteliers, are going to be our guests of honour at the Bharatiya Nivas on Saturday, the 12th, this coming Saturday. The 12th of September, the annual gala for VOSAP, the voice of specially abled people. It's a milestone of impact and inclusion, empowering 100,000 beneficiaries in this first decade, together building an inclusive tomorrow. They would like to thank their volunteers, donors and partners for driving transformative impact. VOSAP, the voice of specially abled people.

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You'll experience revolution on Saturday, the 26th of September at 8:30 in the evening at the Credit Union of Texas Event Center in Allen. 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

getting to the end of our show, and we also promise you that I will be back at 7 o'clock tomorrow morning if I have your best wishes with me.

Ladies and gentlemen, this is my show for today, and I do hope you enjoyed it as much as I love bringing it to you every morning from 7 to 10, right here on the airwaves of the Fun Asia Network. Ayushi should be coming on right after me, and you'll continue listening to the Fun Asia Network, bringing to you the latest in information and the best in entertainment that we possibly can, 24 hours a day. 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

We're starting it off here with a bang. Yes, this program right now is called Surprise Check on all of you. 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

This particular version of this song was composed and sung by Sukhbir for the movie Hindi Mania. Now, if you're on an H-1B, an F-1 or an L-1 or any other non-immigrant visa and planning your path to U.S. permanent residency, the law offices of Seema Mehta can help you. 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

12th of September, that is this Saturday. 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It is a very special Make Your Ganesha with FunAsia that is happening this Saturday. And I hope you can bring all your kids for this event.

We'll try and keep it here on the high notch this afternoon in your program called Surprise Check, or checking on what y'all are doing this afternoon. It's different from the morning.

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That is happening on Saturday, the 26th of September at 8:30 p.m. at the Credit Union of Texas Event Center. And that, ladies and gentlemen, is in Allen. Your favorite songs, that iconic voice, all live. 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

Keeping it here on the high notch, if you have a song on your mind, love to play it for you. 972-235-5555 is the number here in the studios.

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1: Dil nachta takrana zaruri hai banda zinda ho to zinda nazar aana zaruri hai banda ho to zinda ho.

This song reminds me actually of Richard Gere, one of Hollywood stars. Passion and dedication that he has towards his craft cannot be really defined in verse. 77-year-old Hollywood icon who started his journey as a musician in high school and played several instruments. After completing high school, he went to college but left it after 2 years to pursue acting. His journey from Broadway to Hollywood today is treated as a blueprint for several aspiring stars. Over the years, he's portrayed some of Hollywood's most memorable characters. He has been appreciated for every on-screen persona, but his opinions on happiness reveal a more thoughtful aspect of his personality. So we have a quote today that we're going to talk about. It shows a different side of Richard Gere and highlights true emotional maturity. Today's quote of the day by Richard Gere reads, I quote, "People don't understand what happiness is, so they have an idea of what will make them happy, but it never does." While talking to the press in an old interview in the year 2002, Richard Gere talked about how pursuing happiness can feel confusing at some points in life. It's been over 2 decades since he shared these words of wisdom, but this observation remains relevant even today. His words cast a shadow on the very idea that has been ruling society for ages. Personal happiness can be brought by money, success, relationships, or possessions. People chase after what they think will make them happy. But in reality, they're not happy when they get it, because happiness does not lie in these external things. It takes a lot of work on the inside to truly understand what happiness is and how we can attain it. It is simply not about getting what you want. Now, this image of happiness that has changed today, and now it is difficult to differentiate between appearing happy and truly feeling joy. This quote of Richard Gere's reminds us that fulfillment doesn't come from doing something to maintain an image. It might make one feel good, but can only offer short-lived happiness, as true contentment comes from within. It is rooted in emotional depth and maturity, not in quick fixes. His quote holds relevance today because people are still measuring success on the grounds of materialistic gains. His comment influences people to stop and review whether the things they are achieving actually make them happy or merely reflect what they have been taught to value. Richard Gere, ladies and gentlemen, was born on the 31st of August, so he just recently had a birthday. And he was born in the year 1949 in Philadelphia and grew up in New York. Studied philosophy at the University of Massachusetts in Amherst on a gymnastics scholarship, but left college to pursue acting. Began his professional career in theater before moving into film. Richard Gere began appearing in Hollywood films in the mid-1970s. Gained wider attention when films including Days of Heaven and American Gigolo was famous for An Officer and a Gentleman, and in the 1990 romantic comedy called Pretty Woman. And now you know how I thought about him this afternoon. It established him as one of Hollywood's leading stars and later earned a Golden Globe for his performance as Billy Flynn in Chicago, and continued working across film and television. Richard Gere has maintained this balance in acting with humanitarian work, been involved in human rights and health-related causes for decades, and has served as chairman of the International Campaign for Tibet. His recent film work includes Longing, while O Canada has also been among his recent projects. More than 2 decades after Richard Gere shared these thoughts that we are talking about on happiness, the idea behind his words remains simple. Achieving what we think we want does not necessarily tell us what will make us fulfilled. Richard Gere married Alejandra Silva in 2018 after the two had reconnected and started dating in 2014. They have been happily married since then and live in a home in Spain with the two children. In 2015, while speaking to Hola, she gave a peek into their beautiful bond and said, I quote this, "Our karma was attracted the moment we saw each other. I'm not ignoring our age difference and what it means to be with a Hollywood star, but when there's such a strong karmic energy, the problems disappear." Over the years, their bond has only turned more beautiful. Richard Gere recently turned a year older, and his wife shared a heart-touching post for him on social media. "No one I'd rather spend my life with. Happy birthday. I love you. We love you," she wrote while sharing some adorable pictures from birthday celebrations. And here's something for y'all from
Pretty Woman. The Richard Gere Pretty Woman.

0: Chicken.
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8: Thank you very much for joining us here this afternoon in your surprise check program. 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

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And now your chance to win a $10 gift card from Fun Pizza Kitchen by answering a very simple question. That is the name of this movie from which I'm going to play this song. And you know, even I had forgotten it. I had to look up which movie this was. So let's see if you all remember. 972-235-5555. That's the number in the studios. And all I need to know is the name of this movie.

Neil Patel was the first one to give me the right answer. This track, picturized on Sonakshi Sinha, was from the movie Tevar. And it is Neil Patel who gets that $10 gift card from the Fun Pizza Kitchen by being the first one to give me that right answer.

Some fashion codes never seem to get old. Not because they're catchy, but because they still make sense decades later. One of those comes from Edna Woolman Chase, the legendary editor of Vogue, who once said, "Fashion can be bought. Style one must possess." A simple sentence, just 8 words. But it says something that feels even more relevant today when shopping has never been easier and trends change almost overnight. At first glance, this quote I just said sounds like it's drawing a line between expensive clothes and personal taste. But it goes much deeper than that. Fashion lives in stores. 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It's personal. It isn't hanging on a clothing rack waiting to be purchased. Style comes from knowing what feels like you. 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

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I'll play my last track for you all today before I leave the studios. Sunairi Kiran will be coming on right after me.

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1: Thank you so much for your phone calls and for, sharing these beautiful songs of Sunidhi with me, their stories and their, beautiful memories jo in gaano se hamari hain. 1996 se jo Sunidhi ka career shuru hua, to phir aage hi aage badhta gaya. 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

0: You're tuned into 104.9 FM, Fun Asia Radio. Thank you so much for connecting with us this afternoon. मैं हूं किरण आपके साथ afternoon drive time में. अब वक्त है जी आपको connect करने का हुमैरा जुमानी के साथ. हुमैरा जुमानी insurance हमें बताएंगी. हुमैरा जी हमारे साथ मौजूद हैं आज. She is going to tell us how हुमैरा जुमानी insurance can help us make the right choices and what is the best way to approach our insurance. Let's welcome her on the airwaves of Fun Asia. Good afternoon, हुमैरा जी. How are you doing?
1: Good afternoon. I'm doing good. How about you?
0: Very good. Thank you so much for connecting with us this afternoon. Please begin by telling our listeners, Hamer ji, something about your insurance company. What are the services that you are providing and how can you help?
1: Yes, ma'am. So we are one-stop shop for all the insurance needs. If somebody is looking for auto, home, health, life, Medicare, any kind of commercial or small business, they can contact me or my team and we can definitely assist them.
0: Perfect. So before we move on to the important questions, let's talk about something very important. Can you explain us, if someone is very new to insurance company, how should they start and what should they consider?
1: Yes. So depends on what kind of insurance services they are working on, because every insurance varies. If they are looking for health insurance, then they need to see the doctors or the hospitals that they are, having some preferences that should be covered under that plan. Their prescriptions are generic or the preferred generic tier in the tiers, so they can save their money on that. Or auto, home, or any kind of smaller commercial business, they have to consider the deductibles while they are selecting their insurance.
0: So what do you think is the one common mistake that people are making when buying insurance?
1: So going sensitive towards their premiums and not looking at the deductibles make it worse when there's a claim.
0: Okay, so please tell us about the important dates to remember that are coming up in the following months.
1: Sure, ma'am. So annual enrollment is starting for Medicare. It will be starting on October 15th and ending on December 7th. Then open enrollment for health insurance and group insurance is starting on November 1st. And it will be ending on December 15th for the effective date of January 1st.
0: All right, perfect. Is there anything else that people need to know, Hamera ji, when they are reviewing their insurance policies? How often should they do that?
1: Yes, so every renewal, they should review their policies because the carrier is offering the renewal, but it's not necessary that they are going to put the same offerings on that policy. They should look at the exclusions of that policy.
0: Okay, perfect. And what is the best way if someone wants to get in touch with you?
1: They can contact me or my team at 972-863-7772, 972-863-7772. They can visit my website, sinadainc.com, or they can just Google my name, Hamera Jumani, and get all the contact information.
0: Thank you so much, Maya ji, for connecting with us this afternoon. We will talk to you next time.
1: Thank you, ma'am. Thank you.
0: Have a good one.

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4: BBC News with Moira Alderson. The leaders of Britain, France and Canada have said their sanctions against Israeli settlements in the occupied West Bank mark a turning point in attempts to protect the two-state solution. The action, taken in concert with 9 other European countries, introduces a ban on goods produced in the settlements. Earlier, Britain's Foreign Secretary Ed Miliband said settler terrorists were conducting ethnic cleansing in the West Bank. The United Nations Special Rapporteur on the Occupied Palestinian Territories, Francesca Albanese, welcomed the new position.
5: It's a change of discourse. There is a recognition of the ICJ advisory opinion that recognises the entire occupation as illegal. This is tremendous. And it's a break with the previous UK government position, which has been really unhelpful when it comes to advancing Palestinian self-determination.
4: The Palestinian Authority has welcomed the sanctions on settlers as an important step towards confronting what it described as Israel's violations against the Palestinian people. Israeli ministers have reacted angrily, announcing they would shut Britain's consulate in East Jerusalem, which mostly handles Palestinian applications. The Foreign Minister is Gideon Saar.
6: The message to every government that harms us is clear. Whoever acts against Israel, Israel will act against them, and they will lose their influence and relevance in this region. Measures against Israel will not go unanswered.
4: There's been no comment yet from Donald Trump, though it's reported he was briefed by British officials in advance of the announcement. Local media in Iran says that several explosions have been heard on Kharg Island, which holds most of the country's oil exports. One report says an Iranian tanker was targeted by a US missile, but there were no casualties and the crew was being evacuated. Blasts have also been heard in the port city of Jask, close to the Strait of Hormuz. Moscow says Presidents Putin and Trump have had a constructive and extremely frank phone call about the war in Ukraine. Mr. Putin's foreign policy aide, Yuri Ushakov, said Mr. Trump was keen to achieve a breakthrough in his presidency. Steve Rosenberg is in Moscow.
7: The Kremlin said Vladimir Putin and Donald Trump spoke for an hour on the telephone about Steve Witkoff and Jared Kushner's shuttle diplomacy. According to President Putin's foreign policy aide, Yuri Ushakov, the conversation between the two presidents was constructive and frank. But from the readout, there was no suggestion that any major progress had been made on ending Russia's war in Ukraine. Donald Trump was told Russia had no aggressive plans towards Europe and that what the Kremlin described as myths about the Russian threat were being used by Europeans as cover to increase their support for Ukraine and their own military spending.
4: BBC News. America's top diplomat has arrived in Colombia at the start of a tour of South American countries with right-wing governments aligned to Donald Trump. Marco Rubio will meet President Abelardo de la Espriella, who took office in August, promising a realignment of Colombia's foreign policy. He'll then travel on to Ecuador and Peru. Serbia's president has announced a snap parliamentary election for the 25th of October after months of student-led protests. Aleksandar Vučić said he believed the country could finally emerge from what he described as a crisis. The protests were triggered by the collapse almost 2 years ago of a canopy at Novi Sad railway station, which killed 16 people. It's been widely blamed on entrenched corruption. Education authorities have expressed alarm about a regular survey which showed a dramatic decrease in schoolchildren's performance. The OECD study tests reading, science and maths in industrialised countries. Reading experienced the biggest fall amid increasing reliance on digital technology. The director of education for the organisation which carries out the tests is Andreas Schleicher.
8: In a decade, we've lost about
0: two school years in the capability of young people to read complex texts, in the capability of young people to navigate ambiguity, to relate different pieces of information.
4: The French education minister blamed children's exposure to social media. His Danish counterpart said it amounted to a learning crisis in the West. East Asian countries largely maintained the top spots. Hong Kong's first post-colonial leader, Tung Chee Hwa, has died at the age of 89. A former business tycoon, he led the city through its historic handover from British colonial rule to Chinese sovereignty in 1997. His time in office until 2005 was marked by the Asian financial crisis, record unemployment and mass protests against his attempt to impose a security law. BBC News.

Born on today's date, 8th of September 1933, this voice came to life, and that was Asha Bhosle ji. Niki Asha Mangeshkar, 8th of September 1933, she was born. She passed away this year on the 12th of April in 2026. Indian playback singing mein bahut sara kaam, what a versatility. And of course, 8 decades ka jo inka career raha ji, jis mein bahut sare gaane, albums ke liye, filmon ke liye. And if I just name a few awards, several of them, including 2 National Film Awards, 4 BAFTA Awards, 18 Maharashtra State Film Awards, 9 Filmfare Awards, Lifetime Achievement Award, and a record 7 Filmfare Awards for Best Playback Female Singer. In addition to 2 Grammy nominations, in 2000 she was honored with the Dadasaheb Phalke Award and a Padma Vibhushan as well. The Guinness Book of World Records acknowledged her in 2011 as the most recorded artist in music history. That is such a big feat. The most recorded artist in music history is given to her by the Guinness Book of World Records. And of course, aaj unka janamdin hai ji, a very happy heavenly birthday to her. And I wanted to bring this wish, which is brought to you by none other than Passion Health Primary Care. 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

Banger in the voice of Badshah. That was a nice track, man. Ek naya gana inhone nikala, and this has been about 4 weeks. And 4 hafte mein he is crossing 20 million views. That's the power of It's Your Boy Badshah. And of course, you know, music and YouTube has taken things to a totally different level. And I think that is a great thing for the artist, because jis paimane pe aaj hamara digital media and our you know, platforms are there for everyone to access, I think it's a great deal for the artist. Nonetheless, I want to let you know about Texas Star Rehab, which I will do after I play the next track that is lined up for you. And this is your Evening Drive Time show. Now, jo gana agla laga raha hu main, it's a little older track, but I think it does deserve some credit, because this was written by Bhupen Hazarika sahab. And Bhupendra Hazarika, hum inka jo birth name hai, wo hai Bhupendra Kumar Hazarika. Who is he? What is he all about? Right after this track.

Bhupendra Kumar Hazarika, 8th of September 1926, he was born and passed away on 5th of November 2011. Somebody who's given immense amount of work for the Indian industry, chahe wo filmein ho, Bengali film industry ho, singing ho, songwriting ho, filmmaking ho, ya politician ka kaam ho from Assam. He wrote many songs mainly in Assamese language, but many of them were translated into Bengali and Hindi. His songs based on the themes of communal amity, universal justice and empathy are especially popular among the people of Assam. And National Film Award for Best Music Direction, Sangeet Natak Academy Award 1987, Padma Shri, Padma Bhushan, Dada Sahib Phalke Award, Sangeet Natak Academy Fellowship, Sangeet Natak Academy ka highest award bhi mil chuka hai ji, Padma Vibhushan and Bharat Ratna as well. Sangeet Natak Academy from 1998 to 2003, he was the chairman. Who was sitting on the chair of Sangeet Natak Academy as well. Aaj hum yaad kar rahe hain unko because this song was actually sung in his voice as well. And this one was sung in Lata Ji's voice, which is again a fantabulous voice, a fantabulous track and wonderful lyrics. This is the complete package jo ki Bollywood ne ek era mein zarur diya. Ek aur gana, chota sa commercial break, be right back.

Today was the day when Kylie Minogue released this track, and that was in the year 2001. जी हाँ, इसको आए हुए 25 साल हो गए हैं, लगता है आपको? नहीं ना? It looks like, feels like yesterday, but can't get you out of my head. The track that was the biggest hit of Kylie Minogue's career was in 2001. Date was 8th of September. And if you want to know a little more facts about this track, the track was written and produced by Kathy Dennis, who actually wrote Britney Spears' Toxic track as well, and Rob Davis, which is the former guitarist for the 1970s glam rock band called Mud. 3-hour miracle. The duo completed the song in just over 3 hours. And of course, despite its massive global sound, Minogue actually recorded her voice in Rob Davis' backyard garden shed studio. This was actually in an open-air makeshift studio that they made and recorded this track. The song was originally written for the British pop group S Club, but their manager, Simon Fuller, turned it down, and that became the success for Kylie's track Can't Get You Out of My Head. And I think had a great vibe to that track. You are listening to your Evening Drive Time Show. It is the last segment of my show for today. 6:46 in the studio clock, and I'm going to be with you till 7 o'clock this evening. Today also happens to be the birthday of this artist.

Born in the year 1979, September 8th, the singer known as Pink to the world was Alicia Beth Moore. Her birth name is Alicia Beth Moore. She's an R&B and pop star singer whose collaborative rendition of Lady Marmalade rose to number one on the Billboard Hot 100 and earned her a Grammy Award as well. Born in Pennsylvania, today marks her 47th birthday. A very happy birthday to Pink from the team here at Funasia and from Banda Bindaas. All right, taking you to the next track, which is also a birthday, and that happens to be the hip-hop giant Wiz Khalifa.

0: Cameron Jibril Thomas is his birth name, known professionally as Wiz Khalifa, also born on 8th of September 1987, songwriter, American rapper, entrepreneur and actor, raised in Pittsburgh, Pennsylvania, signed to the local independent label Rustam Records to release his debut studio album, which was Show and Prove in 2006, and a short-lived joint venture with Warner Brothers, which was recorded the following year, and then came 2008 single Say Yeah that received urban radio airplay and entered both the Rhythmic Top 40 and Hot Rap Songs chart, becoming his first minor hit. And then came the Black and Yellow track, which we all loved, and this one, which is We Dem Boys for the Dallas Cowboys as well, and many other teams use this. North Dakota, U.S. he was born. He's 39 years of age. A very happy birthday to Mr. Wizzy Khalifa from the team here at Fun Asia and from Anda Bindaz. This birthday wish is brought to you by Signature Restaurant. They have a location in Plano. Agar aap abhi tak wahan jaake unki nihari lamb shank wali nahi khai hai ya dusri normal nihari nahi khai ya unka grill item nahi khaya ya unka na ek apna style hai chicken fry banane ka, which is called their broast. And if you haven't had that, I would give you a recommendation. Go check it out. Signature Restaurant. This is on Spring Creek. Bilkul 75 was Spring Creek ke paas hai. And right at the intersection of Alma and Spring Creek in Plano. After this, I'm going to tell you, agar godo mein hoti hai ji dardein, bajti hain cheekhein, kya karna hai uske liye, batata hoon na pehle. Let's take you a little back to the jodi of Govinda and Kareena Kapoor.
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0: What is mobile number? What is your smile number?
1: What is your style number? Karo kya dial number?
2: 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It is the most important, it's the most important gift you can give yourself, because we tend to ignore it. I've learned it the hard way. हमें लगता है कि हाँ हाँ सर्जरी होगी ठीक हो जाएगा. भाई उसको जॉइंट को जो टाइम चाहिए, जो उसको एक्चुअल एक्सरसाइजेस चाहिए, वो हमें नहीं पता. एंड दैट इज वेयर दीज गाइज कम इन टू 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This is at the Curtis Culwell Center. 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And this is called the Robinson Fine Arts in Plano. 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And this is because Kumar Shanu is going to be singing live for you. 90s ka nostalgia and bringing you a show that is called Unforgettable 90s. 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Ya agar aap bade groups mein jana chahte hain, give them a call at 214-869-2668. That's 214-869-2668. And I'm telling you, one event jo aapko zindagi bhar yaad rehne wala hai, that is the Unforgettable 90s with the one and only Kumar Shanu, the voice behind Bollywood's iconic songs. And this is going to be live in person. Aisa mauka bahut kam milta hai. I'm going to leave you with one track from Kumar Shanu's voice with Shah Rukh Khan in the picturization. Movie ka naam Pardes. And I'm sure you're going to love this track. With that, it is bye-bye, good night, adios from my side. Upar wale ne diya ek aur mauka kal zindagi ki taraf. To 5 se 7, I'll see you right here on Fun Asia. Good night.